0: better with you.
1: Turning on the TV, a man dressed in black says the tensions and waters are rising. Happiness is treason, fiction is fact, and the storm's always on the horizon.

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1: 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Now let me hear you say, wee-ho. I say, boom, boom, boom. Now everybody say, wee-ho.
2: Cue music.
3: Boom, boom, boom. Now let me hear you say, wee-ho. 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Now everybody say, wee-ho.